0: Saddle up, country fans. The Gympie Music Muster is back for four epic days in the Amamore Creek State Forest. Thursday, August 27 to Sunday, August 30. Campfires, boot scooting, and some of the biggest names in Aussie country music, including Lee Kernaghan, the Wolf Brothers, Amber Lawrence, and James Johnston. And if you and a mate want to win a four-day adult festival pass, head to the iHeart Country Win page at iHeart.com. The Gympie Music Muster. 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